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At the cut of a rim, take it as filled to the rim as in brim, squeeze your stoop like Betty Boop, then make camel alphabet soup and spell plug ones within, forward march is the same when transistors will play, coming to bed is the move, Dolby sound will be then top crown, when I put the needle into your

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Benz. 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They could last me the next 2 weeks. Alright, that's

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And I'd file my nails so they don't hurt you. And lose those pounds.

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1: One ticket, please. Lord have mercy, everybody's here. Hey, what's going on, man? Yeah, she's at home.

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He was looking for a soul to steal. He was in a bind because he was way behind and he was willing to make a deal. When he came across this young man sawing on a fiddle and playing it hot, and the devil jumped up on a hickory stump and said, "Boy, let me tell you what. I guess you didn't know it, but I'm a fiddle player too. And if you'd care to take a dare, I'll make a bet with you. Now you play pretty good fiddle, boy, but give the devil his due. I bet a fiddle of gold against your soul, cause I think I'm better than you." The boy said, "My name's Johnny, and it might be a sin, but I'll take your bet, and you're gonna regret, cause I'm the best as ever

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And he pulled the bow across the strings and it made an evil hiss. And then a band of demons

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And he laid that golden fiddle on the ground at Johnny's feet. Johnny said, devil, just come on back if you ever want to try again. I done told you once, you son of a bitch, I'm the best.

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I want you to get together. Put your hands together one time. I want you to get together. I want you to get together.

0: 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Dad, this is the best part!
1: Turn it off!
0: No!
1: It's too late for me. Turn it off!
0: Dad, this is the best part! Come on!
1: No, turn it off now!
0: No, this is the... I want to listen to it, okay?
2: Yeah, right. Too late. Sure. Eat this.

0: Taylor Swift, de hedendaagse muziek. I knew it, I knew you. We gaan terug in de tijd.
1: Ouwe meuk!
0: 1969, Kenny Rogers en zijn first edition. Ruby, don't take your love to town.
2: You've painted up your lips and rolled and

0: Nieuwe plaat van Victoria Crosby. Dit was The Good Girl Problem.
1: His name is Berg. Jan Berg. And he's going to make it Bond. Very Bond.
0: Gaan we 1997 met Gary Barlow. Love Won't Wait.